0: on his son, 4 West Man, 1104 West Man.
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1: 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Also be advised that plate's expired and suspended. Go ahead with your only.
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1: Right.
0: One Crete, Badalona, out of Lake Arthur. ID card only, clear mic.
1: Yes, go ahead.
0: I show a possible out of this agency, 160 cash bond. Stand by for confirmation.
1: Okay, what's the last four? I got 3214.
0: On copy, stand by.

0: 4 is confirmed.
1: That's
0: good. 160 cash bond or upon 13.50 hours in jail. It's going to be for driving while license suspended, failure to pay fines.
1: Okay.

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Gonna be Natalia Montes. Natalia Montes, date of birth. 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
0: Natalie Montez out of Lake Arthur. ID card only, invalid suspended. Clear, Mike.
1: Go ahead.
0: ISO 1 out of Carlsbad would have to send a hit. Can you confirm last point?
1: Copy 6507.
0: Stand by for confirmation.

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0: On your turn route to JC Park, have a vehicle driven recklessly. Baseball field. It's going to be a car, red Ford Focus.

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1: Go ahead.
0: 706 calls. I just sent confirmation for that warrant. Did you want 724 to respond to you?
1: No, I'm good. What's the warrant for and how much? What is?
0: It's going to be 776 cash bond contempt fines. Underlying is display of current and valid registration, plate, improper lane, proof of insurance required, driving while license suspended.
1: Okay.

0: 7-24.
1: What?
0: I had an M1 confirmed location, 818 South First at Top Dog. Accidental, no emergency.
1: Copy, I'll be in route.
0: Copy.

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0: You could log myself in 32 off. 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
1: I'm copy, you too.

0: 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I'm done with traffic. P head 81 to 1015 141. Starting mileage 409.
1: 409 1830.

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0: Frank, Tom, Boy, Adam, Lincoln. I'm gonna stop out with them.
1: I heard a bunch of squelch. 7:30, you're advising that you're...
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1: Copy. 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Central 730. Dallas, 13th and Dallas for loud noise. Advise that there's a bikes that are driving up and down the road very loud.

0: 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Standby for plate.
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1: Head with that.
0: 1, Paul, 9, Robert William, 296-73, Paul, 472013.
1: Color 2003, unknown code motorcycle to that individual you just ran. However, that plate is showing they expired back in 2005 and insurance is unknown.
2: Yeah.

0: 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Go ahead. You can show all units clear. They were advised of city ordinance.
1: 10-4.
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0: 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I'll be quick.
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2: .22 Jeep to Acani Quintero at Arazo. It's active negative.
0: Correct. I'm out of traffic with it. Stand by for location.
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0: Central New Mexico, OLN. 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

0: 723.
1: 23. 23, can I interrupt to Finn's 2001 West Main Street for a reckless vehicle? RP advised passenger was driving recklessly. 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

0: 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Good. Made contact with the driver, advise him to chill out, be back in service.
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2: I'm going to be out on the 13th side with Texas. Victor, Nora, 5356. It's going to be an old red Chevy.
1: AJH on the 13th side.
3: 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Thanks, 06.
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0: Zoa Jr. at Artesia Valglassy, David. Negative.
1: Do you have that insurance return for me, please? I'm sorry.
0: Revise the plate's not returning with the insurance status. The plate expires September 26. Negative.
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0: 730.
1: Go ahead.
0: 30, can I have you route to the area of 13th and Grand, westbound on Grand? I'm advised that there is a white Cadillac going slow and hitting curbs. It's going to have the partial license plate of 20890, New Mexico.
1: Be en route. Yep.
0: 10-4.
2: Confirming the direction of travel.
0: It's going to be going westbound on Grand from 13th.
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3: Coming up 20th from Hermosa.

0: 7:30 Central. Is there an updated location?
1: Be on Washington, westbound, past 13th.

0: 30 Central. You still on the line with the RP?
1: That's a negative.
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1: Chevy 2AE. 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

0: 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Central New Mexico, hold on.
1: 2-4, go ahead.
0: 516-475.
1: Hendrix, Artesia, Valley Class A, Adam. 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

0: 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I had no one hang up in the area of 213 North 10th Street. 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Negative contact and call back.
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0: Be advised, I do have a possible disturbance. Bowman and J.J. 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I realize he could hear two people screaming from the west of him.
1: Here, everything's 10-4.

0: Officer Otto Bowman and JJ, be advised, the RP was advising that there's two males walking around in the area as well. One's going to be wearing a white shirt with shorts, the other's going to be wearing a gray top with jeans.
1: Six, Dirk.

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0: 706 Central. Made contact with the two subjects that were in the description. The advisor, there was a house over here off of Mahone that may be a domestic or... But we're going to check it out. I'll give you the max here in a second.
1: No, Chief. It looks like there was a little party going on. Saw a bunch of teenagers.

0: 706 Central. On that last call, just make note that I contacted the RPM advisor.
1: Stand for unknown team.

0: 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Looking for a place to stop. Be New Mexico, Paul, Charles, 780, Roselawn and Ritchie.
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0: Copy, you clear for event? One, George, 1, 1, boy, 5, Sam, Adam, 6, David, Frank, 3, 0, 0, 8.

Back to a blue 2013 Chevy to a Carmi Ray out of Artesia, suspended due to insurance, 6 cars 10 of 25, negative. 3.

0: Central to Mexico, all then. 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Also advise me what the plate should be on this vehicle.
1: 10-4, Eric Torres at Archie Javal, Class D, David, negative. The plate that is supposed to be boy X-ray, Robert Young, 86, New Mexico.

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1: Network.

Artesia Station 1 EMS. Respond to 1302 West Sears Avenue for blood pressure. 1302 West Sears Avenue for blood pressure. Central Square, 2335.

0: J3, go ahead.
1: The plate that's supposed to be on this vehicle, when does it expire?
0: It's showing expired 10 of 25.

copy Medic 1 and 2337. You're going to have a 62-year-old male who is having some pain around his mouth and has been going on for at least 30 minutes, is feeling weak and dizzy, still gathering.

0: Sentinel Med 1, be advised. The patient is advising that he had recent surgery in 2013, valve replacement, also takes nitroglycerin, last taken about 30 minutes ago with little relief.
1: So we'll be starting SFSD.
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Five sites issued.

Good. Can I route to the area of 8th and Ritchie, northbound on 8th for an unsafe vehicle? It's a white F-250 with 20 people in the bed of the truck and hanging off the tailgate. Copy.

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1: Copy, Medic 1 at 0041. You're going to have a 73-year-old female. The RP is just needing help moving her from her chair to the bathroom. There's notes and cat if you need that.

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Respond to 803 West Clayton Avenue for a fall. 803 West Clayton Avenue for a fall. Central's clear, 0043.

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1: 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They just need help getting her up. No obvious injuries, and she fell on carpet.
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1: 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I'll be out with him.
0: 10-4.

0: 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If you have unit for correction, if you have traffic for Central, you're not coming through. 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

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I'll be advised that somebody took a bottle of alcohol at 152.

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0: Stand by. 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

0: you'll be returning to a white 2016 Jeep to a Marie or George Simpa at a local Hills. In fact, it's negative.
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1: 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I'll be back en route to 1910 Main. CTW is also issued.
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0: Stand by.

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0: Platter One Central. Do you have a responsible party?
1: Ladder 1, RP did not provide her address. She just said it was in the area of Logan and 5th.

Central to Ladder 1, also for further. The RP was walking around to see if she could attempt to locate it. Did not find any flames, just smelled smoke.

0: Central. Just for further, we found what seems to be the responsibility giving us what location. We're en route to that area.
1: Copy, found the responsible party and attempting to locate at 301.

0: riding through in that. Chatting about one, where are you headed to?
1: Yeah, Chief, we just passed Logan. The responsible party was one street to the north. Some people outside just looking around. Seems like they're seeing the flare at the refinery, but we're unsure. We're just making the block right now.
0: Copy. I'll continue just in the area.
2: 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Bat, Battalion with 303.

0: latter one, Battalion 2, did you see anything, or you kind of with us and not seeing anything? Yeah, I've just been making up the street here. I haven't seen anything. Come all the way from first, back here by the park, and we haven't seen anything, too. Engine 5 off. Attempting to locate.
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0: Ladder 1 Central. All three units have combed the area pretty good. We haven't seen anything. 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
1: Copy, search the area and unable to locate anything at 307.

0: could be Med 1. We cleared to.
1: Understood. I did see that Med 5 was en route.
0: That was Engine 5.
1: Understood. All units are clear.

Central. I'm attempting to pull traffic on a vehicle headed on Mahone now. White truck, higher speed. 10-4.

0: Just ran the stop sign on Bowman and Mahone. 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
1: 2-3, on Mahone.
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0: drop New Mexico all in.
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0: 6. Okay, it's your North Hermosa Elementary. 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
1: Affirmative.
0: Okay. Well, we checked it. Looks good. 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
0: Had a 911 open line, 42 Mulberry Drive. 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
1: Okay, is that a confirmed or no?
0: Tiff, or my apologies, it is going to be confirmed. Central 730, are you doing?
1: 706, I'll get it.
0: Tiff,

0: 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Good morning, end service.
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0: Made contact at 42. 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
1: 7:30.
0: I'll be out of service. Y'all have a good one.
1: 10:30.
2: Central. Same traffic. 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

0: 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In Ritchie, Texas, X-ray Henry John 4833.
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0: 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Century Trail, New Mexico, Boy Charles, King King, 69. Boy Charles, King King, 69.
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0: New Mexico, 516-176-750.
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0: 10-6-8.

I don't know.

0: 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X-ray Mary Sam.
1: That returns on a green 2034. It expires in May of 27 to a Michael Bodge out of Artesia, negative.
0: Damn, four, thank you.
1: Damn, four.
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0: 32. Can I get you en route to 209 West Main? 209 West Main, Plaza for a domestic. Still gathering at this time. Responding. It came in as a 911 at the beginning, and it was a female on the phone advising she was being held against her will. Many guns. We have the male subject now who's advising that was physical fight in progress. She did not choke anyone. He's claiming that the female is the one who physically fighting him.

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1: 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I have 1 BL3 to copy. 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

Copy, I'm 16.

ITJ EMS, need you to respond. 209 West Main at Heritage Inn. Have officers on scene, need a female checked out. Alter Mental, 209 West Main at Heritage Inn. In reference to Alter Mental, have deputy officers. 36.

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1: 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She's hysterical and she was involved in a domestic.
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0: 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Central.
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0: Traffic.
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0: You can shut me clear from traffic, 2 citations, 1 speed, 1 insurance. 7. Hey, 31.
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0: So, possibly George, so just keep an eye on her.
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0: 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William Young King, 3594.
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1: Cause myself some 32 en route.
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0: The house is clear. 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I'll give T5 a call.

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1: Daniel Castaneda out of Martinez Valley,
0: Crestane,
1: negative.
0: Yeah, copy, you're sharing too.
1: Copy.

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0: 26 in Reaching New Mexico, Boy Henry, Adam David, 1-1.
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0: Affirmative.
1: Sorry, could you go again?
0: That's affirmative. Returns to a 2021 Black Ram to a Daniel Reese out of Waukesha, negative.

0: 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Med 1 in route.
1: Med 1, copy in route 1302 Sears. You're going to have a 53-year-old male having pain, a little bit of chest pain as well.

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1: Med 1 Central, 10-4. We'll be out another 5 to 10 loading for transport.
0: Copy.

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1: Sorry.
0: 1907 West Runyon, we had reports of a reckless vehicle. RP does not want contact or anything further done. Just wondering to buy those a blessing.
1: Sorry.

0: 7-11. Can I clear a couple of 911 calls? No emergency. One is 1640 South First, accidental, in that area, and then the other one's at Walmart. No distress.
1: Yes, ma'am. Go ahead and clear.

0: Medic 1 Central, Medic 1 in route.
1: Copy that, 36. Engine 5, copy. Central unit responding, 13-year-old female ankle is broken.

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1: On a gray 2023 Ford, expires in 2026 to a Juan Damien out of Artesia, negative.
2: 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Thank you.

0: 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I'll be clear and available.
1: Copy. Did we still need native?
0: 7-1 will be on scene for a few minutes for patient information. It'll be a patient refusal.
1: Copy. Thank you.

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0: Yes, ma'am. It'll be 520-334-041.
1: To Carla Damien out of Artesia, Valley Class B negative.

0: 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I'm going to add one by name and date of birth.
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0: 732, I'm not getting a return for Michael Hodges, 611-21.
1: Or I give you the spelling on the first name.
0: Still have it.
1: Young King Ocean Lincoln.
0: One more time, I believe you cut yourself off.
1: Mary Young King Ocean Lincoln.
0: Copy, no return still. Texas 721, go ahead with traffic.
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1: We're going to be at the 1207 West Sears. I believe he's extended by the sidewalk.
0: Copy.

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0: 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You need 32 to head to that narcotic call. We're clear from this car.
2: 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I'm almost there.
0: 31 Central.
1: 31.
0: Go ahead and give me a report number, please.

0: 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In Hickory Trail, California, 14428, Robert 2.
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2: Return to Eric Gonzalez, California, he is solid, Mexico.
1: Can you go again? You're very distant.
2: Apologies, Eric Arturo Gonzalez Perez. He is that class. He's always negative.
1: Okay, thank you. I'll be issuing one. 11 Central, one by name, date of birth.
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0: 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I had RP advising that it was going to be a blue Mustang with white stripes racing up and down the street.

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0: 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Six in Maine, Texas, 3 Sam Charles Nara. Correction, 3.
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0: 0625-2241.
1: I'm right out of Caravelle, eligible Class C, Charles, negative.
0: Yes,

0: 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You can tell me clear from traffic one issued.
1: Delver.

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0: Texas 41477882.
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0: Out of where?
1: Mission, Texas.
0: Just confirming, Texas 41477882.

thinking of, you know, as I'm having a seizure, if you're yelling at me, but he, you know, if he's not sure if he's still having a seizure, or if it might be a diabetic.

Central 734, unit at the back. North 10th Street for an unwanted subject. RP is advising that his brother is there and there's not one. Welcome there.

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0: Yes, I'll be 10-6-5.

0: Central units, I'm going to 10th. It's going to be a male by the name of Chris Shields. He was going to be wearing a blue shirt and a white tank top. RP did no longer see him. No longer.
1: Direct.

0: direction units are out. 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
1: Forest Instructed.

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0: Spoke with the reporting party. The individual left. They're just requesting a CTW.

Sorry, 12. Turn out to the Aquatic Center to check parkings for handicaps. RP is advising there may be some that are parked there illegally.

0: 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New Mexico 518-582-267.
1: Aaron Reed out of Carlsbad, out of Cross David Negro.

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0: Have an RP1 in a phone call reference to fraud. Believes he is getting scammed out of the money.
1: Central.
0: 11.
1: Go ahead and put me on that.

0: 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La Cima and Richie, New Mexico. Sam Henry Zebra, 669. 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
0: I don't want.

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1: Carolyn Ritz out of Albuquerque, Falcoff, David Magnum.
0: Yeah.
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0: Reckless, is it for the Mustang again?
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0: I saw him driving early on Main. 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

0: 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Bad Class G, George, negative.
1: 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I'll be clear with the report.
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0: 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Be out of New Mexico, Sam David Mary, 304.
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0: 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I'll be clear.
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0: Pretty copy, one my name, date of birth. First name, Eric. 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

0: 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He's showing one out of Nebraska, non-extradable. Okay.
1: Is there an arrest clause on that one? Are not revoked?
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